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with Tony and Emma. Songs like this to put you in a good mood for Friday on the Nation Radio Happy Hour. And then tomorrow night with Roberto, the house party is back on. It's Mojo. Lady Hear Me. Elton John as well. Are You Ready for Love? It's nearly 1:30 in town. 40 minutes commercial free. Natasha Bedingfield from Nation.

0: She's got a great voice. Becky Hill with David Guetta, I Remember. And Daryl Hall and John Oates, I Can't Go For That, No Can Do. Dry in London overnight tonight. It's going to be nice, actually, if you're working outside or maybe driving around town. 14 or 15 the low. And tomorrow's going to be hot again, back up to about 26 degrees. Communards, by the way, before 2. And new Teddy Swims next. Nation
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0: 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Teddy Swims from that brilliant album I've Tried Everything But Therapy, Volume 2. Mr. Know-It-All and Joan Armour Trading as well. Sounding great on Drop the Pilot. Thank you for listening tonight. Back for the Late Show, Sunday night from 11 and the House Party on Saturday night from around about 6 o'clock. Mark Dover's Early Breakfast is on from 4 and it's Tim Allen next. 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
22: Top stories this hour. Andy Burnham's pledging to stick to Labour's 2024 general election manifesto, but says there's room for movement on tax. The party promised not to increase levies on working people, including national insurance, income tax and VAT. The man expected to be the next Prime Minister told LBC his plans.
23: If you take business rates, I believe there is a case for higher business rates on warehouses and the major developments we see on the outskirts of our cities, so that we can cut business rates for pubs, and I've proposed a 20% cut.
22: The government's passing emergency legislation later to allow pubs in England and Wales to stay open overnight on Monday so fans can watch the England game they take on Mexico at the World Cup at 1 a.m. The families of two girls raped by two teenagers in separate attacks in Hampshire say they're deeply grateful the boys have now been given custodial sentences. This after the Court of Appeal ruled the punishment handed down to them in May was unduly lenient. A charity's warning that thousands of lives are being put at risk in England because of a postcode lottery of osteoporosis care. The Royal Osteoporosis Society says ministers need to act faster to roll out early diagnostic centres across England. Sport now in Portugal left it late and survived the late scare to progress to the last 16 of the World Cup. Joe Rawson reports from the US.
0: More late drama at this World Cup as Portugal squeezed through with a 2-1 win over Croatia. Gonçalo Ramos got the critical goal in the 94th minute, but Croatia had a goal ruled out with the last kick of the game by VAR. Cristiano Ronaldo's penalty levelling after Ivan Perisic's opener. They'll play Spain in a clash of neighbours in the last 16 after their 3-0 win over Austria earlier.
22: And music and sports star Taylor Swift and Travis Kelce are expected to tie the knot today at Madison Square Gardens in New York. More than 1,000 guests are expected at the celebrations. From Sky News, I'm Chris Milligan. Nation
1: Radio. Hello, good morning, welcome. Yeah, the early breakfast show, Mark here. Let me get some music on for you to start this hour from Deacon Blue and a big classic from Queen.

Destination Radio, the home of the best variety of music with the classic, of course, from Deacon Blue. Yeah, a little bit of wages day. How are we today? Hope you're well. The weekend is very much upon us. It is nearly here. You're almost ready to start your weekend. Just got Friday to go through. So here's the thing. We'll do the birthdays a bit later on. We'll play some music from the likes of Bowie, Blondie. We'll get some Eternal On, amongst many other great tunes. But let me just touch upon this very quickly if I can. It is National Air Conditioning Appreciation Day. It is going to be one of them days and those weekends where we really could do with it. If you are one of those lucky people that has it, lucky you. I wish I did, because the temperatures are going to be getting quite warm over the weekend, I understand. It's also International Plastic Free Bag Day, National Compliment Your Mirror Day. Oh, you are beautiful. And also National Stay Out of the Sun Day. How very apt.

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Friday morning, early breakfast show with Blondie, Sunday Girl. Welcome to Nation Radio. On the way, music from Shaboozy in a moment or two. I'll also get something off from Eternal as well. How would you like a phone call that could be telling you you've won £750,000? Yes, £750,000 could be yours. Keep listening. We'll give you all the details you need of how you can have the chance to enter and maybe get that phone call a little later on today. Speaking of money, almost 9 in 10 Brits have no idea where the money in their energy bill goes. To be honest with you, I'm not entirely sure I understand where half of my money disappears to. I would like to say it's down the back of the sofa, but I know I'm never going to find it there. A bit like all of us, I'm sure. Welcome to Nation Radio, Friday morning. Here's Shaboozy.

0: always love a bit of Hall & Oates. Or, as it should be correctly said, Daryl Hall and John Oates. They were never really just known as Hall & Oates. That's more of a thing that us as the public kind of call them. But in actual fact, on all their records, and I guarantee you this is the truth, they all say Daryl Hall and John Oates. Mind you, Hall & Oates is so much quicker and easier to say, isn't it? But they were a fabulous duo. All right, music on the way for you. Something from Bruce Springsteen. Plus, on top of that, we'll give you the news at 5.
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0: would love to go to Tennessee. It's one of those parts of America I have never been to and would love to visit one day. 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It is, of course, Friday morning. The weekend getting just a tiny bit closer. On the way, though, we're going to give you an update with what's happening in the world. The news is next. Then I'll bring you another hour of fantastic songs. Like, for instance, Classic Stevie is in there and Roxette. 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
5: top stories this hour. Andy Burnham says he'll stick by Labour's 2024 election manifesto, but insists there's room for movement on tax. He suggested increasing business rates on warehouses and major developments in order to cut taxes for pubs and some high street businesses. The man expected to be the next Prime Minister is also promising to fund defence spending plans in full. Here's our chief political correspondent, John Craig.
9: He admitted in his interview that he was not told about the huge black hole. Estimates range from 5 billion to 15 billion in defence spending. He said, "I didn't have all the details. I wasn't in the discussions."
5: The families of two girls raped by two teenage boys say they're deeply grateful and relieved their non-custodial terms were overturned at the Court of Appeal. The 15-year-olds have now been sentenced to 4 years detention for the separate attacks in Hampshire. Pubs and bars in England and Wales will be able to stay open until 5am on Monday. The government's pushing through law, which will allow England supporters to watch the World Cup round of 16 match with Mexico starting at 1am. Police are warning fake cash is making a comeback in the UK, with scammers openly selling it online. Last year, the value of fake notes the Bank of England recovered was £4 million. Sport now, and England captain Nat Sivabrunt led from the front as her side reached the Women's T20 World Cup final in style. They beat South Africa by 40 runs. They'll now face Australia in the final on Sunday. Sivabrunt says her 133-run partnership with Heather Knight was vital.
10: There was never any worry about, you know, other people coming in, but Heather and I knew that we had a really important job to do to get our team back on track. The composure that we showed was really important.
5: And Portugal scored in stoppage time to beat Croatia 2-1 and progressed to the last 16 of the World Cup. In the earlier match, Spain comfortably beat Austria 3-0 in Los Angeles. From Sky News, I'm Chris Milligan.
0: Hello, good morning. Welcome to the Early Breakfast Show. Mark here. Let me get some music on, which I think you're going to love. Got some Simple Minds, Ellie Goulding, and this from Chesney.

Nation Radio, Ellie Goulding, Burn. I think I might be doing that over the weekend with this sun and the way the weather's going to be. Welcome to what is, of course, the last working day of the week, heading off into the weekend, a very warm one at that. Now, here's the thing. Music to come for you from Alex Warren. Got some Whitney Houston, classic Stevie Wonder all on the way. But let me touch upon a couple of birthdays. So if you have a birthday today, congratulations, you're sharing it with these people. Shane Lynch from Boyzone, he is 50 years old today. So a big happy birthday to him. Also to Vince Clarke, of course, used to be part of Depeche Mode, then went off and did his own thing on a couple of different bands, actually. The Association was brilliant, loved that. But also, of course, Erasure. Huge career as a result of being there. So there you go. Happy birthday to him, 66. And last up, it is a guy who, and I think we've all got someone we might be a little bit lookalikey. Well, for me, I've often been told through most of my adult life, people go, cool, you do look a bit like Tom Cruise. I'll take that, to be honest with you. Anyway, he is 64 today, Tom Cruise. Wish I had some of his money, I've got to be honest with you. Would always come in very handy, wouldn't it? Anyway, if you'd like to get your hands on some money yourself, keep listening. We have all the details on the way for you very soon. Oh, just back to the birthdays very quickly. If you have one, happy birthday to you as well.

Nation Radio. Welcome to the Early Breakfast Show. Roxette, of course, The Look. Love that. Got music on the way for you from Irene Cara, the Backstreet Boys, bit of Dermot Kennedy on the way for you as well. There is a great study which has come out. There's this new study which has been found, and it says this, that humans instinctively drift left or counterclockwise when we walk. And even if no one else is around, we do that, apparently. I'm wondering, is that just a result of far too many shandies in your life? Just putting it out there. I intend to have one or two myself over the weekend. Here's Dermot Kennedy.

0: Nation Radio on a Friday morning with the Backstreet Boys. And yes, quit playing games with my heart. On the way, I'm going to bring you music from Keane, also some Tina Turner in there as well, and the excellent Lenny Kravitz. Bit of a fan of him. I think he's a genuine legend, massively talented. So that's all on the way. Then you add into the fact we've got the news on the way, Tony and Emma for breakfast, and also at some point you're going to be hearing details about how you could be getting a phone call later on today. Fancy that? £750,000 is up for grabs. We'll tell you how soon.
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20: 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Are you?

0: I really love that. It was one of those songs which kind of took me a little while to get into, but now I think it's superb, I have to say. Somba, Homewrecker. This is Nation Radio. Thank you very much indeed for your company. It's been a pleasure. If at all possible, maybe join me again next week, starting Monday from 4 a.m. That's when the early breakfast show starts. Have a cracking weekend, whatever it is you're up to. My daughter's 25th birthday on Saturday, so looking forward to that. But have a great weekend. Catch you Monday. Nation
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12: The top stories this hour. Andy Burnham says he'll take his responsibilities fully to fund the government's defence plans. The Prime Minister in waiting will have to find nearly £5 billion if he comes to power. He's also promised to stick to Labour's manifesto, but suggested there's room for movement in its pledge not to raise taxes. Mr Burnham says he's excited by the response to a speech earlier this week.
13: It's been really positive. I did set out quite a big plan for change.
14: Yeah.
13: Feels like the country says, yeah, OK, this feels like the right thing to do.
12: Sir Keir Starmer's asked the Home Secretary to review the case of the leader of a Rochdale grooming gang at the centre of a deportation row. 73-year-old Shabir Ahmed's been released from prison but can't be sent back to Pakistan because of a 55-year-old law. The government's passing emergency legislation later to allow pubs and bars across England and Wales to stay open for the Three Lions' next World Cup match against Mexico on Monday at 1 a.m. And both Spain and Portugal are through to the last 16 of the tournament. They beat Austria and Croatia, respectively.
15: Now for the news across London. A man is being sought after he exposed himself near a school in Romford. Police were called to Angel Way at around 9 a.m. on Wednesday. He's described as a black man of an average build who was wearing grey shorts, a grey shirt and a black cap. Government ministers have delayed a planning blueprint for the City of London. They want further scrutiny of proposals to ensure future development doesn't harm the setting of the Tower of London whilst allowing economic growth. A dead dolphin has been found on the banks of the River Thames in southwest London. The animal was discovered near Mortlake days after a dolphin was seen swimming further upstream. Authorities are now working to recover the animal and establish what happened. And Westminster City Council's introducing new powers to seize dockless hire e-bikes parked dangerously or causing obstructions. The authority says the move follows thousands of penalty notices issued to operators, saying that stronger enforcement is needed in order to keep streets and pavements clear.
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15: Staying dry with a mixture of cloud and sunny spells and highs of 27 and staying that way for the weekend. That's the latest. I'm Caroline Verdon. Nation
5: Radio. Good morning. It's finally Friday, or Fri-yay as Emma likes to call it. Let's check ourselves into Club Tropicana. That's exactly where you should spend each and every Friday. Kylie's on too. This is Nation.

show Better the Devil You Know at Nation Radio. It's Tony and Emma at breakfast for Friday morning. Sorry, Emma Fry Yay. We're still looking for your Fry Yay shout outs. Get them in now. 07740938500 is the number. Here comes Danny in the script. If I stand-

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0: Buffalo Stance right here at Nation Radio with Tony and Emma at breakfast. Hello, good morning. Andrew Gold, Lonely Boy, and Jess Glynn. Don't be so hard on yourself. Coming next today, we're Nation Radio with the best variety of hits at breakfast time. 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
20: Good morning. There's a westbound incident on the M20. It's slowing heading towards the M26. Delays of about 20 minutes or so there. Following a building fire, Meridian Way in Tottenham is closed both ways by Marigold Road. And the A1 southbound has emergency repair works closing two lanes. That's from the M25 at South Mimms heading towards Boreham Wood. Morling Lane in Hackney, that's closed both ways following a police incident. And Ladbroke Grove, St Quintin Avenue also closed for accident investigation works.
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0: Frankie Goes to Hollywood. It's Nation Radio. Thanks for tuning in. It's Tony and Emma at breakfast. Good morning to you. Next today, Lionel Richie, My Destiny. Nation
1: 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At the third stroke, the time from BT will be 6 o'clock. Precisely.
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15: Southbound M11 at junction 6 of the M25. There's an accident. It's causing queues there between the slip roads. M20 westbound mentioned delays earlier heading towards the M26. It's due to a broken down car. It's currently blocking lane 1. Kenton Road, Harrow eastbound. There's an accident at the Northwick Park roundabout. Watermead Way in Tottenham still closed both ways after a building fire. And an incident in Hackney means Morning Lane is closed as well in both directions. Also a closure westbound St Quintin Avenue, Ladbroke Grove.
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0: At the third stroke, the time from BT will be 6 o'clock, precisely.
1: Today in the UK, 100,000 people will call 999. 3,000 will say, fire service. 465 will say, I think she's gone into labour. And one will say, the cat is stuck up a tree again. And every second, a BT employee will answer and connect those calls to the emergency services.
0: At the third stroke, the time from BT will be brilliant.
1: BT, behind brilliant things.
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13: The top stories this hour. Andy Burnham suggested there's room for improvement on Labour's tax plans, though he says he will stick to its manifesto promises not to raise income tax, national insurance or VAT. The expected next Prime Minister also says he takes funding higher defence spending extremely seriously. The Conservatives say that should come from welfare cuts, but Labour MP Miatta Farnbulla says it's not that simple.
14: If you just cut the support people have, it pushes them into destitution and precarity. If you basically narrow the number of people that get support, that often tends to be quite arbitrary, and you get those edge examples where someone desperately needs it and then they're just left to languish.
13: The apparent value of fake cash being recovered by the Bank of England has nearly doubled in a year to £4 million. Police warn scammers are openly selling the dodgy banknotes online. And ministers have given pubs the green light to stay open until 5 a.m. on Monday so fans can watch England's next World Cup game. They take on co-hosts Mexico in the last 16. Elsewhere in the tournament, Portugal have set up a meeting with neighbours Spain.
15: Now for the news across London. A man is being sought after he exposed himself near a school in Romford. Police were called to Angel Way at around 9 a.m. on Wednesday. He's described as a black man of an average build who was wearing grey shorts, a grey shirt and a black cap. Government ministers have delayed a planning blueprint for the City of London. They want further scrutiny of proposals to ensure future development doesn't harm the setting of the Tower of London whilst allowing economic growth. A dead dolphin has been found on the banks of the River Thames in southwest London. The animal was discovered near Mortlake days after a dolphin was seen swimming further upstream. Authorities are now working to recover the animal and establish what happened. And Westminster City Council's introducing new powers to seize dockless hire e-bikes parked dangerously or causing obstructions. The authority says the move follows thousands of penalty notices issued to operators, saying that stronger enforcement is needed in order to keep streets and pavements clear.
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15: Staying dry with a mixture of cloud and sunny spells and highs of 27 and staying that way for the weekend. That's the latest. I'm Caroline Verdon. Nation
16: 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Good morning, it's finally Friday, or as Emma likes to call it, Friday.
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16: 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We're talking football in just a second.

0: Burgle Sharky and a Good Heart. That was written by Maria McKee. You know, it's Tony and Emma at breakfast. Good morning. Welcome to Friday. This is Nation Radio. We're made for London.
1: Time for the world-famous guessing game. You can play along at home. And if you've never heard this before, I'm going to give Tony Dibben a question. And Tony, you're going to have three guesses at trying to get it right.
2: Are you ready? Yeah, come on, hit me.
1: Okay. 78% of us have lied about this at some stage. So it's quite a high number, 78%,
2: 78% of us have lied about this at some stage. Our age, how old we are.
1: Oh, are you kidding? You got it in one.
2: Yes, hold in one.
1: What?
2: Yeah.
1: No.
2: I was just having a conversation with my friend Mikey the other day about age. He's got to the point where he's thinking of starting to lie about his age. And I said, but you're so old, Mikey, that everyone knows how old you are. Like, you have to really start doing it like in your 20s so that you can start delaying it.
1: I can't believe you've got that right. I'm really annoyed.
2: So if anyone's listening, Mikey's 49. that's that ruined for him. Yeah, your age. I've never lied about my age because I'm not very good at lying. So if I told a lie about my age, someone would catch me out 2 weeks later because I'd forget I told them.
1: Yeah, that's true, yeah. I mean, to be fair, people are always a bit shocked when I tell them my age, which is quite a nice feeling.
2: Yeah, I've got it the other way. People look at me and go, And I go, do you mean, And go, oh, yeah.
1: I think I have good genes because my mum and dad, I think, look young.
2: Your mum and you. To be fair, you're wrong most of the time, but you are correct with that statement.
1: They do look young.
2: Your mum and your dad both look great.
1: Yeah.

0: She knew it, she knew you. There's Taylor Swift, newly married this weekend, and the party will get underway at Madison Square Gardens. It's going to be amazing. Michael Jackson, PYT, and the incredible Stereophonics, Dakota, coming next. Make me a
1: winner with Nation Player.
0: £750,000 is going to land in someone's bank account later today. 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
2: I only entered it about 5 to 5. I just thought of it. I thought, oh, I haven't done it. I can't believe I'm having this conversation. I'll get myself a house.
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14: Westbound M20 getting back to normal after the broken down vehicle heading towards the M26. Watermead Way in Tottenham following a building fire. It's closed both ways by Marigold Road. The arterial road at Purfleet, there's an accident. Morning Lane in Hackney closed with an incident there both ways by Mare Street. Also, accident investigation work at Ladbroke Grove closing St Quintin Avenue. M11, that's building southbound as usual for this time of day towards the North Circular. Also slow westbound A12 at the Redbridge roundabout.
12: Travel
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0: Michael Jackson, PYT, Pretty Young Thing at Nation Radio, the best variety of hits at breakfast time. It's Tony and Emma at breakfast. Football might soon be played in four quarters because it seems the TV folk really like these hydration breaks that the World Cup has introduced to us. I've got to be honest, I didn't like them at first, but now I'm enjoying them.
1: I mean, it is important to stay hydrated.
0: Oh, no,
1: and
0: I couldn't
1: stuff,
0: care about
1: it?
0: The hydration element of it. It's quite handy. I like the other night.
1: Oh, like a toilet break. Is
0: yeah,
1: that what you're...
0: I was watching. Okay. Who was I watching the other night? Oh, it doesn't matter. I was watching one of the World Cup games the other night, and I'd run out of shortbread biscuits. And I thought, any minute now, there's going to be a hydration break. I can get a shortbread from the kitchen. And so I think they're very handy.
1: Not only could you go for a toilet break, but you could also, this could be like your pick and mix sweet break or your ice cream
0: break.
1: Right,
0: and I hate, there's going to be a load of people that aren't going to like what I'm about to say now, and I'm going to say it anyway because I'm not one for holding back. I actually think it's led to some really good football because, you know, like, they've had a little, and then they get on it, and then it's bam, the power and the speed.
1: Right,
0: see, is there.
1: I wonder, like, are they going off and in that? They're having a bit of a hydration, but also they're having a little packet of Haribos.
0: I don't think they're allowed
1: jelly
0: to munch.
1: Babies.
0: Are they allowed to eat? I don't know if they're allowed to eat sweets during the hydration.
1: Are they not?
0: Or sit there eating a picnic. No,
1: but I'm just saying, like,
0: just a
1: little packet, you know, like a little bit of E number.
0: Yeah, but they're
1: plus
0: also
1: a little
0: on international television. We sat there munching Haribo. What are you doing? I'm having some Jaffa cakes. What?
1: No,
0: go, go keep
1: I
0: a sat there with a bowl of Shreddies.
1: Don't want a big snack. I mean, literally, it'd make a great advert for Haribo as well, wouldn't it?
0: Well, don't give them ideas. This is a new thing now with the hydration break. The next thing we're wheeling on dinners. What are you in there?
1: Recharging.
0: Jamie Oliver comes on. I've just cooked this up in a hydration break. Bam, bam, bam. We've revolutionised football. We've wasted it. This is Tony and Emma.
1: On Nation Radio.

0: Didn't really get it back in 1990. I'm not sure I get it now. Thursday might be Giants, Birdhouse in your soul. It's Nation Radio. Good morning. We're Tony and Emma at breakfast.
1: I'm going to change into MasterChef tonight. We were talking about Jamie Oliver just a minute ago. I'm going to be Nigella.
0: Oh, right. Who are you planning on food poisoning tonight?
1: Alberto.
0: Whoa!
1: No, I'm not planning on food poisoning
0: him,
1: though.
0: Hold on, rewind.
1: But I'm going to cook for him.
0: We've got an update, folks. Now, if you're a new listener to the show, Emma's been single for about 400 years. She's managed to talk this rather attractive Italian man, who's obviously got some kind of eye problems, and into her life. They've been messaging. He's been sending her, like, little...
1: He's very romantic.
0: Messages. He's been sending her books with notes in the front of. It's like I've been immersed
1: like
0: a
1: film.
0: A real life Bridget Jones movie.
1: It is.
0: And tonight's the night she's going to try and cook for him. Well, here we go. Please tell me you're not cooking him pasta.
1: No, I'm not. I am absolutely avoiding anything Italian.
0: Great.
1: Because I feel like I will just make a mess of that and he will feel offended.
0: He will go, this is not how my mama does it.
1: Absolutely. Yeah, I can't risk that. No, no way.
0: Apologies to all Italian people for doing your accent. What are you going to make the poor man suffer?
1: Right. So I've got three options and I'm not really sure which one to go for
0: None
1: yet.
0: Of these would be good. Go on, let's go. Number one.
1: No. You're going to like this one. So I was thinking steak and salad with homemade sweet potato fries.
0: The steak I can live with. The rest of it can go in the bin. Yeah, next.
1: Okay. Coconut curry, because then we could do like the poppadoms and stuff and the naan bread.
0: Coconut curry. There's a korma.
1: Coconut chicken curry. It's quite nice.
0: Chicken korma, you mean?
1: Yeah, it has got a different name.
0: Right, yeah.
1: And the other thing I was thinking is just keep it really simple and do like chicken kind of steaks in like garlicky kind of herby, I don't know, marinade.
0: Cooking some
1: and
0: French cobblers like for an Italian man. That's not going to end well, is it?
1: Oh, no, really?
0: Yeah.
1: Oh, well, what are you thinking then?
0: I think you should take him to the nearest steakhouse or restaurant where there's professional people cooking and let them cook it for you.
1: No, I've got to do it from me.
0: Oh. Well, I mean, I just get it delivered and flip it onto my own plates. Look what I magicked up in the kitchen. It's been delivered
1: what, like Mrs. Doubtfire?
0: Delivered through the window.
1: That would be you, wouldn't it?
0: Yeah, it would.
1: Oh, God,
0: yeah.
1: I don't know. But that's what I'm going to try and do. So I'll let you know how it goes.
0: Why don't you send the funds round to my place and I'll order an Indian? This is Tony and Emma.
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19: Clockwise M25, broken down vehicles being cleared off the carriageway now, heading towards junction 27 for the M11 from Waltham Abbey. Watermead Way in Tottenham remains closed after a building fire late last night by the Marygold Road junction. 813 westbound after the Wennington interchange, broken down vehicles being moved off the carriageway now, but traffic slower than normal as a result. Fairmeadow northbound to Ian Maidstone, there's a broken down vehicle, and ongoing accident investigation work in Hackney, closing Morning Lane both ways.
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0: Ryan Ferry, Let's Stick Together. It's Nation Radio with Tony and Emma at breakfast. Bruno Mars, I Just Might next. Right, so we've discovered what Emma's trying to do this weekend. Do you want to know my weekend plans?
1: Go on then, yeah.
0: No, I've got a bit. This is my biggest weekend of the year.
1: Oh, okay. What are you doing?
0: I am performing at the Formula One British Grand Prix in Silverstone.
1: Ooh, how exciting. When you say performing.
0: Yes, I mean on the
1: stage. What is it exactly you are performing?
0: For an hour and a half I'm on this year. I only had 45 minutes last year and I must have wowed
1: them. I'm
0: going to
1: assume that you're DJing.
0: I'm
1: doing it. Anything else crossing the line of DJing with you performing could be an absolute problem.
0: There's more than just DJing. So I am doing a spot of DJing, but I'm also taking my bingo show. We've made a World Cup stroke Formula One version of my bingo show. That's coming along. And I've got my world famous t-shirt gun. Which always
1: What's
0: goes
1: that?
0: It's a gun, right? A big, it's got compressed air in the handle,
1: right?
0: And you put the t-shirts in the front,
1: and when it shoots them out,
0: yeah. And I shoot them into the crowd. There's about 15,000 people.
1: Oh wow! I want one. How come I've never seen this?
0: Because I've never allowed you to have a look at the t-shirt gun because you'll shoot me in the face with a t-shirt.
1: I'd love to do this.
0: So the t-shirt gun is coming. To be fair, the t-shirt gun is probably as popular or more popular than I am.
1: Where did you buy this said t-shirt gun? Because I would quite like one of these.
0: Yeah, no, I'm afraid you muggles can't own a t-shirt gun. You have to have special training and everything in order to shoot said t-shirt gun at a crowd of people. You can't imagine, not everyone can have one of these, Emma. There's 15,000 people who have paid to be at the Grand Prix. Imagine they get shot in the head with a t-shirt. That'll ruin their weekend.
1: I mean, I feel like it would be so much fun.
0: It's the most fun of my year.
1: Can you get glitter ones as well? I feel like you should invest in it. I could definitely do the glitter gun.
0: Okay, look, there's one you can, I've got another one you can do that shoots confetti. Will that do for you?
1: Yeah, let me bring that. I want to go.
0: Yeah. So that, anyway, I tried to do a little plug of what I was doing there and you've turned it into sell the t-shirt gun.com.
1: I'm so sorry.
0: Okay,
1: I mean, the gun with the t-shirts popping out of it, I mean, that is exciting.
0: If you're in a crowd of people and there's a lunatic shooting t-shirts across...
1: Everyone wants a free t-shirt.
0: Everybody wants a free t-shirt. And the t-shirts that I shoot on this event, you cannot buy. You can only get the t-shirts of which I'll be shooting from the show. And that's why everybody wants the t-shirt.
1: You sold it to me. I mean, it wasn't about you standing there. It was about having a free t-shirt.
0: There you go. Thank you very much. My work here is done. Goodbye. This is Tony and Emma.
1: On Nation Radio.

0: Bruno Mars and I Just Might. It's very nearly 8 o'clock today, Friday morning. It is the 3rd of July today. If you want to get a Friday shout out next hour on the show, 07740938500 is our WhatsApp number, Nation Radio. 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
16: Top stories this hour. Andy Burnham's hinted at a tax shake-up if he becomes Prime Minister, but has insisted he'll stick to Labour's manifesto promises. The man who's expected to succeed, Sir Keir Starmer, also says he'll take his responsibilities seriously to boost defence spending. The former Mayor of Greater Manchester says he's excited by the response to a speech earlier this week.
17: I did set out quite a big plan for change.
18: Yeah.
17: feels like the country says, yeah, OK, this feels like the right thing to do.
16: Pubs in England and Wales will now be able to stay open until 5 a.m. on Monday to watch the Three Lions' World Cup clash with Mexico. The game kicks off at 1 a.m. and a permanent memorial for Liverpool legend Diogo Jota has been installed at Anfield on the first anniversary of his death. The 28-year-old was killed alongside his brother in a car crash in Spain on this day last year. Meanwhile, at the World Cup last night, Cristiano Ronaldo paid tribute to the Portuguese national, pulling on Jota's number 21 shirt after his team's victory over Croatia.
18: Now for the news across London. A man is being sought after he exposed himself near a school in Romford. Police were called to Angel Way at around 9 a.m. on Wednesday. He's described as a black man of an average build who was wearing grey shorts, a grey shirt and a black cap. Government ministers have delayed a planning blueprint for the City of London. They want further scrutiny of proposals to ensure future development doesn't harm the setting of the Tower of London whilst allowing economic growth. A dead dolphin has been found on the banks of the River Thames in southwest London. The animal was discovered near Mortlake days after a dolphin was seen swimming further upstream. Authorities are now working to recover the animal and establish what happened. And Westminster City Council's introducing new powers to seize dockless hire e-bikes parked dangerously or causing obstructions. The authority says the move follows thousands of penalty notices issued to operators, saying that stronger enforcement is needed in order to keep streets and pavements clear.
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18: Staying dry with a mixture of cloud and sunny spells and highs of 27, and staying that way for the weekend. That's the latest. I'm Caroline Verdon. Nation
20: Radio. Friday the 3rd of July. Friday, I should say.
0: Yeah,
20: very
0: you
20: exciting.
0: Invented it. You missed your own invention.
20: No, God, I'm so sorry. Let's start again. Friday the 3rd of July. Thank you so much for joining us. You're listening to Tony and Emma at breakfast. It's just gone 8 o'clock.
0: And she's out of time. This is Tony and Emma.

0: I think I'm going to be a superhero.
1: Really?
0: Well,
1: for what?
0: So I have had a sore hand for the last week and a half. And last weekend right. I was working. I don't want to sound like I'm showing off, but I was working at some concerts last weekend. We'll leave it at that. I don't want to sound like a bigger. And the lady backstage came up to me, and my hand was swollen, right? And she went, "Oh dear!" And she looked at my hand, and she went, and she jumped backwards, and she said, "That's a spider bite."
1: Ooh.
0: And I, as you know, am really scared. I mean, I am beyond scared. I've slept in my car before and I've had a spider in the house. Right? I can't cope with them at all. And I'm thinking, hang on a minute, what, a spider? What has bitten me? And how didn't I see this? And I said, well, no, I would know. I hate spiders. And she went, no. Yet you've been asleep and a spider has bitten you.
1: Okay, but is she some sort of spider expert all of a
0: sudden?
1: I don't
0: know. Like... She looked like she spent a lot of time outside. You know, like she liked the outdoors.
1: Okay, right, yeah.
0: You know, she had the kind of hairstyle of someone who'd spend the time in a tent.
1: Like a bird's nest.
0: Yeah, and I was like, okay, well, she looks like she knows. I mean, she wasn't quite full-on Michaela Strachan, but, you know, I thought, if anyone knows, it'd be this lady here.
1: Right,
0: and,
1: okay.
0: So, anyway, now I've been showing everyone my hand, going, spider bite, like this. And then it
1: You're thinking you're going to turn into, like, Spider-Man.
0: Peter Parker got bitten by a spider. His spider was radioactive. He turned into Spider-Man. It's now been, where are we now? It's nearly been a week. Nothing's happened apart from my hand still throbbing.
1: And right.
0: A few people have said you should probably take that off to the hospital and get that checked.
1: Have you tried? I'm just gonna put this back a little bit. But have you tried actually putting like some antiseptic Savilon or something on it?
0: No.
1: Right. Have you put any salt water and bathed it?

0: Holly Humberstone and White Noise. Quarter past eight here at Nation Radio with Tony and Emma at breakfast. You are not long to go until we reach the golden hour section of this morning's show, where all the tunes come from one mystery year of music history.
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20: Tottenham Watermead Way, it's still closed. There was a building fire last night by the Marigold Road junction. It's closed both ways there. Maidstone on Fairmeadow northbound, there's a broken down vehicle. You're down to a single lane from the river bridges. Morning Lane in Hackney, that's closed both ways. Has been since the early hours for accident investigation work. St Quentin Avenue, Ladbroke Grove, also closed for accident investigation work. That's westbound. M11 slowing as usual, heading down to the North Circular. A1 southbound slow at the Waterwork, Boreham Wood.
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0: Nation Radio. It should shape out to be a very pleasant day today. It's not as hot as it has been of late, but don't let that fool you. Next week, another heat wave is imminent with highs of 42 degrees.
1: Little update on the building in my house. So we're talking about this a few.
0: You know when you do you do these updates.
1: Yeah.
0: Are you doing them because you want? It's like location, location, location. You want us all to go, oh, lovely. Or are you talking to burglars?
1: Now you've said that. I mean, I'm not really sure.
0: Because I think there's probably somebody with a notebook going. Oh. She's bought another telly.
1: But I like to tell you where we're at now.
0: Okay, well, here we go. You've started now. You might as well continue. So right. Emma's renovating her house, if you're a new listener to the show, and, well, the rest of us...
1: I mean, it's been a nightmare.
0: Yeah, we've been through some pains and strains listening to this.
1: This week, because they've been doing this thing, I get the hoover out and I start hoovering
0: right
1: next to where they're doing
0: nothing
1: it.
0: Nothing will please builders more if you start hoovering around them while they're trying to do their work. Yeah.
1: And the man said to me, Emma, I promise I will hoover when we're done.
0: Yeah.
1: And I was like, I know, it's just, I don't like the dust going everywhere, so I'd just rather do it now.
0: Right.
1: And I could see this man looking like really not very happy with me.
0: You know what you are? You're the only person who's about to get thrown out of their own house. That's what you are.
1: No. Oh. Well, I was just going to say, I know what I am. Alberto told me. Do you want to know what it is?
0: Go on, yes, we're all ears.
1: A beautiful whirlwind.
0: Yeah, I think a man who doesn't even speak English as his first language has summed you up in one go. This is Tony and Emma
1: on Nation Radio.

0: Katy Perry sounds great here at Nation Radio with Tony and Emma at breakfast. There's something brilliant about watching two people confidently chat to someone famous without realising they're famous. I love it when this happens.
1: Right, this would be me.
0: Oh, this would so be you.
1: I'm not very good at knowing extremely famous people.
0: Yep. You are good at going, they look familiar. I've seen them.
1: Yes.
0: Have I seen them? You're good at spotting
1: right,
0: them, but you don't know who
1: I'm
0: they are.
1: I'm good at spotting them. Yeah. But yes, exactly that. And I would, I'd be chatting away and I wouldn't have a clue half the time, but I'd be thinking, oh, where have I seen that person before?
0: There's a really funny story, and I heard it's on a chat show, I think, but it's very funny. And I think it was Keith Richards that tells this story. And he was on was going to take a flight. So he was in like the posh lounge, where are they? There's the showbiz people wait. We can't get in there, Emma. And there's some people come in, and this bloke was like, oh, what do you do then? He says, oh, I'm in a band. Oh, right. Yeah. And will I know any of your songs? And he was like, probably. And he wouldn't tell him who he was, and then just as he went off, he was like, what was the name of your band? I'll look them up. The Rolling Stones. Dong. And you kind of go, wow. How do you not know?
1: There's a lot of younger people as well that I feel like know more than I do.
0: Right. Well, so it's just happened to Gareth Southgate, hasn't it? Because there's a post office. You heard this story in Moortown, where Gareth Southgate was trying to buy stamps, and he ended up being gently interrogated about football by two people who had absolutely no idea he was the former England manager.
1: Yeah, but see, I wouldn't recognise him.
0: One of them asked him if he was keeping up with the World Cup. Gareth Southgate must have thought, "Are you taking the mic? Are you having me on here?"
1: Which is, which I wouldn't is crazy. Know who he was.
0: Well, if Gareth Southgate walked in now, you wouldn't know who he was.
1: I would recognise him.
0: To be fair, I don't think Gareth Southgate keeps up the image in terms of what we're used to, in the suit and the waistcoat that we were used to seeing him on TV. So if he's turned up in a tracksuit or shorts and T-shirt...
1: Yeah, someone could look really different.
0: Correct. And I do think it's how you hold yourself, how you dress. Also, did he just walk in with someone? Did he turn up in his big flash car? Then someone rocks up in some big blacked out Range Rover, you go, who are they? Whereas if he just turned up with his dog, you go, well, who's this bloke? So I kind of get it, but surely you know Gareth. You've been on every TV in the world for years. This is Tony and Emma.
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17: In Tottenham, Watermead Way remains closed both ways. There was a building fire late last night by the Marygold Road junction. Maidstone on Fairmeadow northbound, a broken down vehicle after the river bridges. Got long delays on the A23 Brighton Road at Purley. It's due to roadworks causing some queues there. A3 northbound around Wisley, there's an accident at Ockham Park. Morning Lane in Hackney remains closed for accident investigation works. That's by the Mare Street junction. M11 southbound slow to the North Circular.
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0: Cool and the Gang, fresh. The Amazing Mystery Golden Hour is coming soon. 60 minutes worth of hits from one mystery era music history. First, though, it's the moment you've all been waiting for.
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0: Here it is, the moment you've been waiting for. Emma has compiled a list of everyone who's got in touch with the show this week. Only the good ones, all the complaints we put in the bin. Here are your Friday Shoutouts.
3: Right, we've got to say hello to Adrian Williams because he listens every single day and he's our number one top fan. So hello, Adrian. Hello to David Bunting as well. We've got to say hi to him. He's excited about the weekend. Happy camping weekend to Rob Crisp. Big shout out to Ben who says he's going on his first solo date tonight. Good luck, you'll be fine. Hi to Sherry and Kez. They're going out tonight for cocktails. Happy birthday to Jojo. Lots of love, mum, dad and baby brother Zach. Hi to Jesse, Sam and Zoe who listen every day on the way to school.
0: Brilliant, great shout outs. This is Tony and Emma
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0: Olivia Rodrigo, Drop Dead. It's Tony and Emma at Breakfast Tour on Nation Radio, playing the best variety of hits at breakfast. Next today, the golden hour comes your way. 60 minutes worth of hits will play from one mystery year of music history. 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
14: The top stories this hour. Andy Burnham suggested there's room for improvement on Labour's tax plans, though he says he will stick to its manifesto promises not to raise income tax, national insurance or VAT. The expected next Prime Minister also says he takes funding higher defence spending extremely seriously. The Conservatives say that should come from welfare cuts, but Labour MP Miatta Farnbulla says it's not that simple.
19: If you just cut the support people have, it pushes them into destitution and precarity. If you basically narrow the number of people that get support, that often tends to be quite arbitrary, and you get those edge examples where someone desperately needs it and then they're just left to languish.
14: The apparent value of fake cash being recovered by the Bank of England has nearly doubled in a year to £4 million. Police warn scammers are openly selling the dodgy banknotes online. And ministers have given pubs in England and Wales the green light to stay open until 5 a.m. on Monday so fans can watch the Three Lions' next World Cup game. They take on co-hosts Mexico in the last 16. Elsewhere in the tournament, Portugal have set up a meeting with neighbours Spain.
20: Now for the news across London. A man is being sought after he exposed himself near a school in Romford. Police were called to Angel Way at around 9 a.m. on Wednesday. He's described as a black man of an average build who was wearing grey shorts, a grey shirt and a black cap. Government ministers have delayed a planning blueprint for the City of London. They want further scrutiny of proposals to ensure future development doesn't harm the setting of the Tower of London whilst allowing economic growth. A dead dolphin has been found on the banks of the River Thames in southwest London. The animal was discovered near Mortlake days after a dolphin was seen swimming further upstream. Authorities are now working to recover the animal and establish what happened. And Westminster City Council's introducing new powers to seize dockless hire e-bikes parked dangerously or causing obstructions. The authority says the move follows thousands of penalty notices issued to operators, saying that stronger enforcement is needed in order to keep streets and pavements clear.
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20: Staying dry with a mixture of cloud and sunny spells and highs of 27, and staying that way for the weekend. That's the latest. I'm Caroline Verdon.
0: Let's go for Friday. It's time for the Mystery Golden Hour. All the tunes in this hour come from one Mystery Era Music History. When you figure out which year we're playing today, WhatsApp us. 07740 938500 is the number. We start here with Marty Pello and Wet Wet.

You don't get to hear this on the radio very often. There's the Pet Shop Boys and Rent on the Mystery Golden Hour for Friday. But which year are we playing? It was the year that Swing Out Sister released Surrender. George Harrison, Got My Mind Set On You, had a massive hit record. But which year do we focus in on today? 07740938500. WhatsApp us your guess. It's Nation Radio.

0: George Harrison, Got My Mind Set On You here at Nation Radio. Right, it's 9:21. It's time for a clue. Well, it's kind of a TV clue if you... Well, you'll see what I mean.
1: Earlier on today, apparently, a woman rang the BBC and said she heard that there was a hurricane on the way. Well, if you're watching, don't worry, there isn't.
0: This chap got the weather forecast ever so slightly wrong. Don't worry, there isn't, said Michael Fish, the night before the greatest storm ever that battered Britain. Well done, Michael. This is Tony and Emma at breakfast. If you've got any idea now as to which year we're playing on today's Golden Hour, jump on WhatsApp, 07740938500. Level 42 to play soon. And to Pow, Heart and Soul coming next. It's a Golden Hour at Nation Radio.
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0: This is Kim Wilde and Junior, another step closer, closer to you. This is Tony and Emma at breakfast. Now it's time for a TV clue. I used to love this show.
1: 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Can you see it?
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0: An unusual show made its debut on Children's ITV. The show was called Nightmare, and it was absolutely light years ahead of its time, wasn't it? 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
19: I heard you. 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

0: George Michael wraps up the golden hour with Faith. Here's the final clues and then the big reveal. The average house price in our chosen year today was £45,000. Comedy film Three Men and a Baby was big at the box office. The Manic Street Preachers performed as a group in South Wales. Now, we were watching The Bill World in Action and The Krypton Fact. I used to love that. MTV Music Television launched in the UK and we just played it. George Michael released Faith in the UK, an album that would go on to become one of the best-selling records of all time. The year in question today was the brilliant year of 1987.
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14: the top stories this hour. Andy Burnham's hinted at a tax shake-up if he becomes Prime Minister, but has insisted he'll stick to Labour's manifesto promises. The man who's expected to succeed, Sir Keir Starmer, also says he'll take his responsibilities seriously to boost defence spending. The former Mayor of Greater Manchester says he's excited by the response to a speech earlier this week.
15: I did set out quite a big plan for change. Yeah. Feels like the country says, yeah, OK, this feels like the right thing to do.
14: Pubs in England and Wales will now be able to stay open until 5 a.m. on Monday to watch the Three Lions' World Cup clash with Mexico. The game kicks off at 1 a.m. and a permanent memorial for Liverpool legend Diogo Jota has been unveiled at Anfield on the first anniversary of his death. The 28-year-old was killed alongside his brother in a car crash in Spain on this day last year. Meanwhile, at the World Cup last night, Cristiano Ronaldo paid tribute to the Portuguese national, putting on Jota's number 21 shirt after his team's victory over Croatia.
16: Now for the news across London. A man is being sought after he exposed himself near a school in Romford. Police were called to Angel Way at around 9 a.m. on Wednesday. He's described as a black man of an average build who was wearing grey shorts, a grey shirt and a black cap. Government ministers have delayed a planning blueprint for the City of London. They want further scrutiny of proposals to ensure future development doesn't harm the setting of the Tower of London whilst allowing economic growth. A dead dolphin has been found on the banks of the River Thames in southwest London. The animal was discovered near Mortlake days after a dolphin was seen swimming further upstream. Authorities are now working to recover the animal and establish what happened. And Westminster City Council's introducing new powers to seize dockless hire e-bikes parked dangerously or causing obstructions. The authority says the move follows thousands of penalty notices issued to operators saying that stronger enforcement is needed in order to keep streets and pavements clear.
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16: Staying dry with a mixture of cloud and sunny spells and highs of 27 and staying that way for the weekend. That's the latest. I'm Caroline Verdon. Nation
0: Radio. Hello, good morning. Let's do it for Friday morning, shall we? It's Greg Burns here. Right, I'm going to play Cars and Drive. Lovely song. Samantha Mumba coming up. And here's a great tune, Black Magic. It's the Little Mix Girls.

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Lovely weekend coming up across London. All right, some classic Jacko coming after this great tune. We love her. Olivia Dean at Nation.

0: 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Hope you could this Friday morning. Candy Staten is coming up.
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you know what? It looks like the rumours are true, and Taylor does look like she's getting married tomorrow in New York City at Madison Square Garden. All right, this is Nation Radio London. Another lovely weekend coming up. Here comes the weekend. Save your tears at Nation Radio.

0: Action Radio London. Hello, good morning. It's Greg Burns here. How you doing? Right, Eagle Eye Cherry and Save Tonight coming up. And don't forget, from noon today, we go all 80s, as always, to take us into a scorching Friday afternoon in London town. Nation
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0: Nation Radio London. Heatwave weekend coming up. England to look forward to at the end of the weekend as well. Possibly a very late night in the pub for you. And we'll check out what's going on. The latest news next. Nation
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12: the top stories this hour. The man expected to replace Sir Keir Starmer as Prime Minister, Andy Burnham, insists he'll stick by Labour's tax promises, even if he thinks there's room for movement. The party's election manifesto committed not to raise income tax, national insurance or VAT. Some MPs have been unhappy the government's considering welfare cuts to pay for higher defence spending, but Chief Exec of the Resolution Foundation, Ruth Curtis, says they shouldn't ignore calls for reform.
13: What we need to do is think about the benefits we're paying and why. There are some benefits paid to compensate for the costs of being disabled. Are those working well? Are those actually going to people who face higher costs? There are some benefits that are paid to incentivise work, and we need to look at the structure of those.
12: A 17-year-old boy has been charged with attempted murder over the shooting on Wednesday of another teenager in Birmingham. The 16-year-old victim remains in a critical condition. And pub bosses say they're over the moon after being allowed to continue serving during England's World Cup match on Monday. The last 16 tie against Mexico kicks off at 1 a.m.
14: Now for the news across London. Police are appealing for information after a man exposed himself in front of a Romford school before leaving the area on a bicycle. Officers attended Angel Way on Wednesday morning and searched the area, but the man couldn't be located. So far, no arrests have been made. Wildlife experts are investigating after a dead dolphin was discovered on the River Thames foreshore in southwest London. It follows a dolphin sighting in the river earlier this week. Heavy metal band Metallica is donating £186,000 to support college students in Angel. 1,000 disadvantaged young people at Capital City College are set to benefit from support with travel and training. It's part of the band's commitment to tackle youth unemployment around the world. And dockless hire e-bikes left blocking pavements, dropped curbs and access points could now be seized in Westminster. The council says the crackdown is aimed at improving public safety. Some campaigners for people with sight loss have welcomed the tougher enforcement.
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14: Cloudy with sunny spells and highs of 27 degrees Celsius and looking similar for the weekend. That's the latest. I'm Caroline Verdon.
0: Hello, good morning. It's Greg Burns here, right? Some classic Madonna coming up. The Blue Boys have been celebrating 25 years together this year. One Love coming after this banger from Mojo.

0: One Nation Radio London. Don't forget, we've got all 80s from noon today, as always, with a Nation 80s takeover. However, up next, we'll go 90s, and what a way to do it with Britney Spears. Nation
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Station Radio London. It's Greg Fern's Tip at the Heatwave Weekend. Next week, by the way, absolutely gorgeous. Staying like this. Do you remember it was like this during the last World Cup as well, wasn't it? Do you remember? All right, let's continue with this. George Ezra, Green Green Grass.

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0: Nation Radio London. Somebody just pointed out I made a glaring error earlier. I said, do you remember how hot it was, hot like this during the last World Cup? It wasn't, was it? Because the last World Cup was in December. I meant the one before that. I meant the 2018 one. Definitely wasn't like this the last one. Right, let's get into Friday afternoon and Nation 80s takeovers coming up.
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16: Top stories this hour. The man expected to replace Sir Keir Starmer as Prime Minister, Andy Burnham, insists he'll stick by Labour's tax promises, even if he thinks there's room for movement. The party's election manifesto committed not to raise income tax, national insurance or VAT. Some MPs have been unhappy the government's considering welfare cuts to pay for higher defence spending, but Chief Exec of the Resolution Foundation, Ruth Curtis, says they shouldn't ignore calls for reform.
17: What we need to do is think about the benefits we're paying and why. There are some
2: benefits paid to compensate for the costs of being disabled? Are those working well? Are those actually going to people who face higher costs? There are some benefits that are paid to incentivise work, and we need to look at the structure of those.
16: A 17-year-old boy has been charged with attempted murder over the shooting on Wednesday of another teenager in Birmingham. The 16-year-old victim remains in a critical condition. And pub bosses say they're over the moon after being allowed to continue serving during England's World Cup match on Monday. The last 16 tie against Mexico kicks off at 1 a.m.
17: Now for the news across London. Police are appealing for information after a man exposed himself in front of a Romford school before leaving the area on a bicycle. Officers attended Angel Way on Wednesday morning and searched the area, but the man couldn't be located. So far, no arrests have been made. Wildlife experts are investigating after a dead dolphin was discovered on the River Thames foreshore in southwest London. It follows a dolphin sighting in the river earlier this week. Heavy metal band Metallica is donating £186,000 to support college students in Angel. 1,000 disadvantaged young people at Capital City College are set to benefit from support with travel and training. It's part of the band's commitment to tackle youth unemployment around the world. And Dockless Hire e-bikes left blocking pavements, dropped curbs and access points could now be seized in Westminster. The council says the crackdown is aimed at improving public safety. Some campaigners for people with sight loss have welcomed the tougher enforcement.
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17: Cloudy with sunny spells and highs of 27 degrees Celsius and looking similar for the weekend. That's the latest. I'm Caroline Verdon.
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0: With 80s memories from Fleetwood Mac, from Shalimar, I Can Make You Feel Good. And let's start the takeover this afternoon with this title track from Born in the USA. It is, of course, classic Bruce Springsteen.

0: afternoon. Gorgeous one across London. And it's Nation Radio with the Nation 80s Takeover. It's what we do weekday afternoons. Right, let's go back to Huey Lewis and the News, Hip to be Square, after a great weekend tune. Rhythm is going to get you. Gloria Estefan's coming up.
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0: 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Loving these 80s tunes. It's what we do every weekday afternoon from noon. And we do it 24 hours a day on the Nation Player app as well, on Nation 80s. Right, Dolly Parton. Let's go 9 to 5 next. Nation
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0: 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It's Greg Burns here, right, how are you this afternoon? Into another heatwave weekend, of course. Onwards we go into that weekend. Let's get the latest news and weather for London next at one.
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18: The top stories this hour. Andy Burnham insists he'll stick by Labour's tax promises if he becomes Prime Minister, even if he thinks there's room for movement.
19: I did set out quite a big plan for change. Feels like the country says, yeah, okay, this feels like the right thing to do, the right direction. That's certainly the reaction I've felt I've had.
18: The party's election manifesto committed not to raise income tax, national insurance or VAT. Some MPs were unhappy the government's considering welfare cuts to pay for higher defence spending. Authorities investigating a bomb attack in Monaco say they're searching for a Ukrainian woman who disguised herself as a man. Interpol's issued a red notice seeking the arrest of 39-year-old Anastasia Berezovska. A Ukrainian-born businessman was injured in Monday's blast. A 17-year-old boy has been charged with attempted murder over the shooting of another teenager in Birmingham. The 16-year-old victim's in a critical condition. And celebrity guests have been spotted arriving in New York for Taylor Swift and Travis Kelce's rumoured wedding. They're expected to get married at Madison Square Garden today.
20: Now for the news across London. Police are appealing for information after a man exposed himself in front of a Romford school before leaving the area on a bicycle. Officers attended Angel Way on Wednesday morning and searched the area, but the man couldn't be located. So far, no arrests have been made. Wildlife experts are investigating after a dead dolphin was discovered on the River Thames foreshore in southwest London. It follows a dolphin sighting in the river earlier this week. Heavy metal band Metallica is donating £186,000 to support college students in Angel. 1,000 disadvantaged young people at Capital City College are set to benefit from support with travel and training. It's part of the band's commitment to tackle youth unemployment around the world. And dockless hire e-bikes left blocking pavements, dropped curbs and access points could now be seized in Westminster. The council says the crackdown is aimed at improving public safety. Some campaigners for people with sight loss have welcomed the tougher enforcement.
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20: Cloudy with sunny spells and highs of 27 degrees Celsius and looking similar for the weekend. That's the latest. I'm Caroline Verdon. Nation
21: 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Good afternoon, thanks for that great 80s there, and I'm Tony Shepherd with your afternoon tunage here on Nation Radio. Ed Sheeran kicks us off. This is Castle on the Hill, playing now on Nation. 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

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A fantastic time, won't you? It's going to be warm in the capital, so do take it easy. Maybe you're going to be taking in some of the action in SW19 at Wimbledon. It is just such an iconic British sporting event, isn't it? If you're lucky enough to have tickets to it, or if maybe you're going to be joining that world-famous queue, have a fantastic time if you're going to be doing that this weekend. It's Nation Radio across London.

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0: It's Ray and Where Is My Husband on Nation Radio. I'm Tony Shepherd. Let's get some great Friday afternoon 90s on your radio, your smart speaker and the Nation Player app. It's a bit of a whistle-stop tour through the 90s. Through the genres, we got some Brit pop in there, a bit of classic 90s dance and even a promised guilty pleasure. It's all on the way after your headlines for two next.
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14: The top stories this hour. A man has been jailed for life for shooting dead a 15-year-old boy during a family music festival in a West London park. Rene Graham died in July 2024. 25-year-old Ada Armand Bumzow must serve at least 35 years for his murder and the attempted murder of another man. A former police chief has warned the late change to pub opening times for England's World Cup game on Monday will make it harder for police forces to prepare. The government has announced bars will be allowed to stay open until 5 a.m. for the last 16 tie with Mexico, which kicks off at 1 a.m. Andy Burnham says there's room for movement on Labour's pledge not to increase taxes. The apparent Prime Minister in waiting insists he'll stick to the party's manifesto pledges. And the Liberal Democrats have tabled a motion in Parliament calling for England captain Harry Kane to be given a knighthood after his heroics at the World Cup. Kane has now scored 5 goals at this tournament and 84 for England in total.
8: Now for the news across London. Police are appealing for information after a man exposed himself in front of a Romford school before leaving the area on a bicycle. Officers attended Angel Way on Wednesday morning and searched the area, but the man couldn't be located. So far, no arrests have been made. Wildlife experts are investigating after a dead dolphin was discovered on the River Thames foreshore in southwest London. It follows a dolphin sighting in the river earlier this week. Heavy metal band Metallica is donating £186,000 to support college students in Angel. 1,000 disadvantaged young people at Capital City College are set to benefit from support with travel and training. It's part of the band's commitment to tackle youth unemployment around the world. And dockless hire e-bikes left blocking pavements, dropped curbs and access points could now be seized in Westminster. The council says the crackdown is aimed at improving public safety. Some campaigners for people with sight loss have welcomed the tougher enforcement.
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8: Cloudy with sunny spells and highs of 27 degrees Celsius and looking similar for the weekend. That's the latest. I'm Caroline Verdon.
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0: 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It's a Britpop classic soon, and this, Feeling the Heat Right Now.

0: in the 90s, Monday to Friday from 2 on Nation Radio with Blondie. It's Maria, Tony Shepherd with you. Right, we've got a song which certainly fits into the guilty pleasures category. I'm going to play you here on the 90s before 2:30 this afternoon. Prepare yourself, and it's a one-hit wonder playing next on Nation's Back to the 90s. Nation
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0: 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Lots of wedding rumours circling. Will it be this weekend? Watch this space. Lots of rumours circling about New York City. Right, headlines on the way for 3 o'clock. Everything you need to know for your Friday afternoon. And then it's a great selection of music. We go old school at 3:30 this afternoon. Coming up here at Nation Radio. 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
13: The top stories this hour. A former top police officer says forces are anxious about preparing for pubs to safely stay open until 5 a.m. for England's World Cup match with Mexico. The government's changing licensing laws in England and Wales because the game kicks off at 1 a.m. on Monday. Andy Trotter says the last-minute change can't happen again.
14: It's a little unhelpful for it to be at such a last minute, particularly when government said they weren't going to do it, and then they said they would do it.
13: Hospitality groups say they're over the moon at the decision. A woman from Greater Manchester has been jailed for life for the murder of her husband of 30 years. Daryl Berman, who's 72 and from Prestwich, had claimed 84-year-old David Berman fell over in their kitchen and landed on a knife. Interpol say they're looking for a Ukrainian woman who disguised herself as a man in connection with Monday's bombing in Monaco. And celebrity guests have been spotted arriving in New York for Taylor Swift and Travis Kelce's rumoured wedding. They're expected to get married at Madison Square Garden today.
15: Now for the news from across London. Police in Havering are continuing to investigate reports of a man exposing himself near a school in Romford on Wednesday morning. Victims reported he left on a bicycle. No arrests have been made at this stage. Following recent sightings of a dolphin in the River Thames, authorities have recovered the mammal's body near Richmond. A post-mortem examination is underway, with experts warning that dolphins found this far upriver are often already in a state of severe distress. A central London council is stepping up action against poorly parked hired e-bikes following concerns about accessibility. Westminster says bikes causing obstructions will be seized. The Royal National Institute of Blind People says they can present a serious safety risk. And 1,000 disadvantaged young people at a college in Angel are set to benefit from grant funding thanks to Metallica. The metal band has donated £186,000 to help students at Capital City College. It's hoped it will help increase education and tackle youth unemployment.
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15: Dry and largely clear into the evening. The chance of some misty patches forming. Lows down to 11 degrees. That's the latest. I'm Sean Moore. Nation
0: Radio. Getting you just that little bit closer to the weekend. I'm Tony Shepherd here on Nation Radio. Could be a huge afternoon for you. We've got a stack of cash at play. I'll tell you more in just a bit. Nation Radio. First, this Britpop iconic classic from Oasis.

0: shows here at Nation. Sunday from 4, it's where a chart show should be, with the king of chart shows, Dr. Fox, the Nation Network chart, and then Beat Surrender Sunday night from 7 o'clock with Steve Power, taking you back to your youth club disco days.
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0: I always thought in that song they were singing everybody go to B&Q in Margate, but it turns out not. Junior, Senior and Move Your Feet on Nation Radio's Old School Run, and we had Pepsi and Shirley. What a great track. Fully 80s, heartache on our Old School Run. Tony Shepherd here with you this weekend, by the way, here on Nation. Hopefully you can spend a bit of time with us. It's our American weekend, because, of course, American Independence Day tomorrow. So we're playing some songs from some of the biggest stars from stateside. We'll kick it all off tomorrow morning at 10 a.m. Latest travel in just a mo for you, and then it's a Madonna classic. Nation
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18: Embarking Ripple Road closed both ways due to an accident off the A13 Lodge Avenue junction. There's an accident closing the A23 London Road at Thornton Heath, and the northbound A12 running very slowly with an accident after junction 24 for Kelvedon North. Anti-clockwise M25 broken down lorry towards junction 28 for Brentwood. M20 westbound in Kent, we've got emergency repair works closing two lanes. That's from junction 2 towards junction 1 for the M25.
16: Travel
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14: 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Three men have been found not guilty of murdering journalist Lyra McKee in Londonderry. The 29-year-old was shot dead when a masked gunman fired towards police during riots in Derry in April 2019. A man has been jailed for life for killing a 15-year-old boy on a children's play area in West London in what a judge has described as a premeditated public execution. Renee Graham was shot during a family music festival 2 years ago. Ada Arman Boomzow must serve at least 35 years. A former police officer has warned the late change to pub opening times for England's World Cup game on Monday will make it hard for police forces to prepare. The government's announced bars will be allowed to stay open until 5 a.m. for the last 16 tie with Mexico, which kicks off at 1 a.m. And the Liberal Democrats have tabled a motion in Parliament calling for England captain Harry Kane to be given a knighthood after his heroics at the World Cup. Kane has now scored 5 goals at this tournament and 84 for England in total.
15: Now for the news from across London. Police in Havering are continuing to investigate reports of a man exposing himself near a school in Romford on Wednesday morning. Victims reported he left on a bicycle. No arrests have been made at this stage. Following recent sightings of a dolphin in the River Thames, authorities have recovered the mammal's body near Richmond. A post-mortem examination is underway, with experts warning that dolphins found this far up river, often already in a state of severe distress. A central London council is stepping up action against poorly parked hired e-bikes following concerns about accessibility. Westminster says bikes causing obstructions will be seized. The Royal National Institute of Blind People says they can present a serious safety risk. And 1,000 disadvantaged young people at a college in Angel are set to benefit from grant funding thanks to Metallica. The metal band has donated £186,000 to help students at Capital City College. It's hoped it will help increase education and tackle youth unemployment.
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15: Dry and largely clear into the evening. The chance of some misty patches forming. Lows down to 11 degrees. That's the latest. I'm Sean Moore.
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0: So the weekend is nearly on us. It's just after 4 o'clock. Neil Fox here on Drive Time. We are Nation Radio London. Nice to have you listening. And in the next couple of hours, somebody, it could be you, is going to win £750,000.
17: Fox.
0: A crazy thought, but it's going to happen. Is your number in that draw? If not, you've got 1 hour because the phone lines are closing at 5. I'll give you details.

is Friday afternoon. Neil Fox here, Drive Time, with the best variety of hits. Got some cracking stuff for you today. Lip Sync, Funky Town, Republica, we are ready to go with Holly Humberstone on White Noise now. It's Friday.

0: Welcome to Drive Time. Beautiful afternoon across the capital. It's getting warmer as the weekend goes on. Actually, the long-term forecast for next week is just lovely. Hot, sunny, feeling like summer. This is rather pleasant. Selena's got the latest traffic and travel for London and the South East. That's coming up very shortly. Hey, welcome to Drive Time.
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0: Travel.
1: Two lanes of the westbound M20 are closed for repairs from Junction 2 towards the M25. Anti-clockwise M25, the broken down lorry is cleared now, 29 to 28 towards Brentwood. Also, the broken down car at Junction 6 clockwise has been cleared at Godstone. Westbound M4 traffic being held after Junction 4 for Heathrow. That's due to an accident. Whetstone, Oakley Road North, it's closed both ways for accident investigation work. Also, ongoing problems northbound A12 with an incident after Junction 24 for Kelvedon North. Ripple Road in Barking, it's closed both ways with an accident off the Lodge Avenue junction. London Road, Thornton Heath, the A23, that's closed both ways with an incident. And there's an accident, London Road in Rayleigh. Major rail disruption at Cambridge this afternoon.
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1: What a great pop song. We are Nation Radio London with the Sugar Babes, About You Now. Just got an email from TfL just saying there are going to be a few delays on the tubes over the weekend. So if you're planning to go anywhere, it's best just to download the app. I have to say I've got it. And it just tells you, you know, all the services are, particularly for the different tube lines. It's all very easy. It's going to be very busy in town tomorrow. It's Pride, of course, tomorrow. Notice they were setting up Trafalgar Square yesterday for some big stage there, lots of sound systems. It's going to be a lot of noise, a lot of fun, a lot of colour. If you're in town celebrating Pride tomorrow, it's going to be a lovely, hot, sunny afternoon. I bet that is going to be one hell of a party. Right, enjoy. Hope you've had a good week so far. We're going to get you through Friday afternoon. And don't forget, phone lines closing shortly for Make Me a Winner. Don't miss out.

0: World Cup and what's happening with the tennis down at SW19. Also, the England women's cricket team are doing brilliantly. They're in the final of the T20 World Cup, which takes place on Sunday at Lord's. Yeah, they won their game yesterday, their semi-final against South Africa, which means they're in the final on Sunday. Lots, so much going on. I guess the sort of World Cup and Wimbledon dominating most things at the moment. Got some traffic coming up with Selena. He says being a bit croaky. And Britney Spears ready to play as well.
1: Nation player.
0: So last Friday afternoon, it was Rosemary in a paddling pool who got the phone call and is now £750,000 richer. So that was last Friday. Today, it's a week on. It's a whole new story. Is it going to be all about you? Make sure your number's in the draw. Kate Thornton doing the draw between 5 and 6 today. 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You could call 03723 807 931. We're course charged at the standard rate. Got to be over 18. All the rules for our network comp are on the website. 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Get your number in that draw. 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
19: Repair works are ongoing on the westbound M20. Two lanes are closed, heading towards the M25. M25 clockwise, lane 1 is closed from Enfield to Waltham Abbey, junction 25 to 26. It's due to an accident, queues back to Potter's Bar. Two lanes are closed on the westbound M4 after junction 4 for Heathrow. It's following an incident earlier. Whetstone, Oakley Road North is blocked both ways for accident investigation work. Still looking very slow with an accident on the northbound A12 after junction 24 for Kelvedon North. There's a closure in Barking of Ripple Road due to an accident off Lodge Avenue, and the A23 there's an accident closing London Road, Thornton Heath. Still major rail disruption at Cambridge.
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1: Friday afternoon's Drive Time. We are Nation Radio London with the best variety of hits. And Britney Spears and Phil Collins and Phil Bailey and Olivia Rodrigo and Drop Dead. Phone lines are closing very shortly on Make Me a Winner. Don't miss out. News headlines and some traffic for London and the South East are all on the way.
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13: The top stories this hour. Three men have been found not guilty of the murder of journalist Lyra McKee in Londonderry. The 29-year-old was shot while observing rioting in Derry in 2019. The family say they'll never stop searching for answers. A pensioner who stabbed her husband to death has been jailed for at least 12 years. 72-year-old Daryl Berman claimed 84-year-old David fell on a kitchen knife at their home in Manchester last March. The former boss at the Met Police says the government's last-minute decision to allow pubs in England and Wales to stay open until 5 a.m. on Monday is unhelpful. England's World Cup game against Mexico starts at 1 a.m. Here's former Deputy Assistant Commissioner Andy Trotter.
0: We all know, and it's a fact, that the combination of hot nights, alcohol, sporting events can lead to problems, and quite rightly the police have got to plan for any occurrence and make sure that they're fully prepared for it.
13: And Prince William has made a surprise appearance in a teaser for Travis Kelce's podcast. The NFL star is expected to marry Taylor Swift in New York today.
14: Now for the news from across London. Police in Havering are continuing to investigate reports of a man exposing himself near a school in Romford on Wednesday morning. Victims reported he left on a bicycle. No arrests have been made at this stage. Following recent sightings of a dolphin in the River Thames, authorities have recovered the mammal's body near Richmond. A post-mortem examination is underway, with experts warning that dolphins found this far up river are often already in a state of severe distress. A central London council is stepping up action against poorly parked hired e-bikes following concerns about accessibility. Westminster says bikes causing obstructions will be seized. The Royal National Institute of Blind People says they can present a serious safety risk. And 1,000 disadvantaged young people at a college in Angel are set to benefit from grant funding thanks to Metallica. The metal band has donated £186,000 to help students at Capital City College. It's hoped it will help increase education and tackle youth unemployment.
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14: Dry and largely clear into the evening. The chance of some misty patches forming. Lows down to 11 degrees. That's the latest. I'm Sean Moore. Nation
1: Radio. Just after 5 o'clock now. Foxy here. Drive time with some Friday afternoon sunshine across the capital. God, it's feeling like summer. Another brilliant hour of songs for you. The best variety of hits, and we've got some absolute gems for you. Olivia Dean coming up. Classic Prince coming up. Cher, Maroon 5. Ella Langley, one of my favourite new country songs coming up. And classic Van Halen after Let Loose. What an hour it'll be. Oh, and someone is going to win 750,000 quid. Could it be

Friday afternoon, Foxy here, Drive Time. We are Nation Radio London. Best variety of hits, some old, some new, Let Loose, Crazy For You, Jump and Van Halen, and Man I Need from Olivia

Gets well crazy towards the end of that song. Prince and Kiss, Olivia Dean, Man I Need. We are Nation Radio London. Some big birthdays today. If you're celebrating, did you realise you share it with Shane Lynch from Boyzone? Shane, I can't believe you're 50 today. That's crazy. Vince Clark, keyboard crazy. The legend, Erasure, Depeche Mode, Yazoo is 66 today. Tom Cruise... I know he looks like he's 40, he's 64 today, looking insanely good. Right, Tom Cruise, 64 today. Here's a question for you, my challenge. I want to play a song. Clearly, we'll be playing something with Vince Clark on it a little bit later on. I want to play something for Tom Cruise. If you're going to play a song from one of his amazing movies, which song would you end up playing? There we go. You can pick 07740938500 or email through the website.

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15: 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Travel.
17: Got delays on the northbound M11 after junction 6 for the M25 towards Harlow due to an incident, whilst further north on the M11, junction 8 for Bishop Stortford, another incident, the road partly blocked. Westbound M20, only one lane open. From junction 2 towards the M25, it's for emergency repair works. Recovery work of an accident closing lane 1 on the clockwise M25. Between junction 25 Enfield, junction 26 Waltham Abbey, queues are back to Potter's Bar. A1M northbound is partly blocked, so well in near junction 6. London Road, Thornton Heath, A23 still closed with an accident. And there are still delays northbound A12 with an accident after junction 24, Kelvedon North.
15: Travel.
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We're going to talk about the World Cup a little bit later on. There's so much sport going on. It's like, if you're a sports fan, it's just the greatest summer, isn't it, for goodness sake. Wimbledon SW19, the organisers must be thrilled. Like, the weather's just been lovely every day, and next week it's just going to be lovely. So no delays because of rain, which will be fantastic. Okay, so if you're going down there, sunglasses and a hat, of course, down to SW19. Maybe you're going to head down and try and get some of those returns, which that returns booth opens at 3 every afternoon. £15 for centre court and £10 for 1 and 2. It's amazing, isn't it? And all that money goes to the charity. The other thing going on at the moment is the England Women's T20 World Cup. That's taking place at the moment. And the England women's team doing amazingly. They've made it through to the final. They beat South Africa, I think it was yesterday, in the semis, which means they meet Australia in the final at Lord's on Sunday. Good luck to them. Going to be a beautiful day. Beautiful day at Lord's on Sunday for that final. Oh, my goodness. It's all going on in town.

0: It's Friday afternoon. Foxy here. It's Drive Time. Until 8 o'clock, we are Nation London. Maroon 5 Memories. Love of the Common People from Paul Young. Now, this time last week, it was like that blisteringly hot 34, 35 degrees afternoon. And Rosemary in Kent was sitting there dipping her toes in her paddling pool. So was our cockapoo, Henry, trying somehow to keep cool. Phone in hand, though, because she had entered. The phone goes. It's Gemma on the phone. Hello, Rosemary. You've just won £750,000. And she knew exactly what she was going to do with the money.
1: I'll get myself a house. It's just that I feel very cut off from the world where I am, and I like to socialise.
0: So she knows what she's going to be doing because she likes to socialise. That was last Friday. Could it be you this Friday? It's happening shortly.
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5: At the third stroke, the time from BT will be 6 o'clock, precisely.
6: 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And every second, a BT employee will answer and connect those calls to the emergency services.
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6: BT, behind brilliant things.
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23: Northbound M11, we've got an incident after junction 6 for the M25 and one after junction 8 for Bishop Stortford. Repair works closing two lanes of the westbound M20 towards the M25. Clockwise M25, one lane out with an accident. That's Enfield to Waltham Abbey towards junction 26. And there's a broken down lorry at junction 6 anti-clockwise for Godstone. Northbound A1M is queuing towards Wellin with an incident near junction 6. A23 London Road, Thornton Heath stays closed. Also closed, Watford Road at Wembley, it's due to an accident, and the A12 northbound, we've got an accident there, still partly blocking the road after junction 24 for Kelvedon North.
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0: Good is that song, Ella Langley and Choosing Texas. Another hour flies by, another huge winner on Nation London. But hey, the winning does not stop there. Next Friday, we're going to do it all over again. We're going to reset those phone lines. Details coming up after 6 o'clock. Don't go away.
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13: The top stories this hour. Three men have been found not guilty of murdering journalist Lyra McKee in Londonderry. The 29-year-old was shot dead when a masked gunman fired towards police during riots in Derry in April 2019. Lyra's sister Nicola spoke outside Belfast Crown Court.
14: This is not over. Lyra said, if you're going to go down fighting. And I can tell you right now that every one of my family will.
13: A man has been jailed for life for killing a 15-year-old boy at a family music festival in West London in what a judge has described as a premeditated public execution. Rene Graham was shot 2 years ago. Adar Arman Boomzalma serve at least 35 years. The National Police Chiefs Council has criticised the short notice allowing pubs to stay open until 5am on Monday morning. It's to allow England fans to watch the World Cup game against Mexico, which starts at 1am. And Australia are looking to make history when they face Egypt in the last 32 of the World Cup tonight. The Socceroos have never won in the knockout stage.
15: Now for the news from across London, a man who pretended to be a caretaker in order to sexually assault four children has been jailed for 18 years. David Pearce, who's 70 and from Cambridgeshire, attacked them at a Lido in Barking in 1990. The youngest was just 8 years old. He pleaded guilty to seven sex offences after a one-in-a-billion DNA match. Police in Havering are continuing to investigate reports of a man exposing himself near a school in Romford on Wednesday morning. Victims reported he left on a bicycle. No arrests have been made at this stage. A central London council is stepping up action against poorly parked hired e-bikes following concerns about accessibility. Westminster says bikes causing obstructions will be seized. The Royal National Institute of Blind People says they can present a serious safety risk. And 1,000 disadvantaged young people at a college in Angel are set to benefit from grant funding thanks to Metallica. The metal band donated £186,000 to help students at Capital City College.
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15: Dry and largely clear into the evening. The chance of some misty patches forming. Lows down to 11 degrees. That's the latest. I'm Sean Moore.
0: I cannot believe it's already after 6 o'clock, but hey, there you go. Sunshine, Friday afternoon, ready for the weekend. Drive time, we're Nation London. Nation Radio. Hope you've had a good day so far. Hopefully you're not still at work, but if so, we're going to keep you company. Got the happy hour coming up in an hour's time. Maybe you're in the car, aircon on or windows down, radio cranked up loud, ready to sing along to Curiosity Killed the Cat. Bruno Mars on the way, In Excess this hour. Seal, Gwen Stefani, Bob Marley. It's a very good hour again.

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26: Ongoing northbound incident on the M11 after Junction 8 for Bishop Stortford. It's leading to delays, as are the repair works on the westbound M20 towards the M25.

0: 25 for ongoing accident closing lane 1. That's between Enfield and Waltham Abbey, junction 25 to 26. Whilst anti-clockwise at junction 6 for Godstone, there's a broken down lorry with queues back to Reigate. M4 eastbound, junction 3 to 2, there's an incident causing queues towards Brentford. The A23 closure at Thornton Heath stays in place, whilst the A120 westbound near Galley's Corner Braintree, there's a broken down lorry.
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Foxy here. We are Nation Radio London with the best variety of hits. Classics like Odyssey and Justin Timberlake and Can't Stop the Feeling. And cracking new songs like Sabrina Carpenter, Espresso. Ciao.

0: are the best songs to sing along to. Foxy here, Drive Time, we're Nation London with Sabrina Carpenter and Boy Meets Girl. Selena's got the latest traffic and travel coming up very shortly, and Seal and Gwen Stefani coming short.
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0: You know, for the last five Fridays, including this evening, we have given away £750,000 every single week. So why stop now? We're going to do it again next Friday afternoon. The phone lines have been reset. Let's start again. 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Got to be over 18. All the rules for our network comp are on the website. Lines are closing at 5 next Friday, which will be the 10th of July. 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
8: Northbound M11, there's an ongoing obstruction with delays after Junction 8, Bishop Stortford. Repair works closing two of the three lanes on the westbound M20 from Junction 2 towards Junction 1. That's the M25. M25 anti-clockwise, broken down Lorette Junction 6 for Godston has cleared. There's an accident still taking up one lane clockwise between Enfield and Waltham Abbey. That's Junctions 25 to 26. And also an incident now clockwise near Junction 14 for Heathrow. M4 eastbound queuing with an incident Junction 3 to 2 towards Brentford. Closure of the A23 Thornton Heath stays in place, and the A12 eastbound still very slow towards the Redbridge roundabout.
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0: Another great sweep of songs for you. We are Nation London and brand new music from Alex Warren and Fever Dream. And another hour on Drive Time. If you have just tuned in, yeah, we gave away £750,000 just before 6 o'clock. Another amazing moment. We're going to do it again next Friday. The happy hour is on the way after we catch up on the latest news headlines. 60 minutes of the happiest songs to start your weekends with a big fat smile.
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12: The top stories this hour. Three men have been found not guilty of the murder of journalist Lyra McKee in Londonderry. The 29-year-old was shot while observing rioting in Derry in 2019. Her family say they'll never stop searching for answers. A former boss at the Met Police says the government's last-minute decision to allow pubs in England and Wales to stay open until 5am on Monday morning is unhelpful. England's World Cup game against Mexico starts at 1am. Here's former Deputy Assistant Commissioner Andy Trotter.
13: We all know, and it's a fact, that the combination of hot nights, alcohol, sporting events can lead to problems, and quite rightly the police have got to plan for any occurrence and make sure that they're fully prepared for it.
12: A man who pretended to be a caretaker in order to sexually assault four children at an East London Lido has been jailed for 18 years. A one-in-a-billion DNA match caught 70-year-old David Pearce after almost 30 years. And what's being dubbed the celebrity wedding of the year is almost here. Taylor Swift and NFL star Travis Kelce are rumoured to be getting married in New York today.
10: Now for the news from across London, a man who pretended to be a caretaker in order to sexually assault four children has been jailed for 18 years. David Pearce, who's 70 and from Cambridgeshire, attacked them at a Lido in Barking in 1990. The youngest was just 8 years old. He pleaded guilty to seven sex offences after a one-in-a-billion DNA match. Police in Havering are continuing to investigate reports of a man exposing himself near a school in Romford on Wednesday morning. Victims reported he left on a bicycle. No arrests have been made at this stage. A central London council is stepping up action against poorly parked hired e-bikes following concerns about accessibility. Westminster says bikes causing obstructions will be seized. The Royal National Institute of Blind People says they can present a serious safety risk. And 1,000 disadvantaged young people at a college in Angel are set to benefit from grant funding thanks to Metallica. The metal band's donated £186,000 to help students at Capital City College.
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10: Dry and largely clear into the evening. The chance of some misty patches forming. Lows down to 11 degrees. That's the latest. I'm Sean Moore.
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0: The Happy Hour. It's just after 7 o'clock. The weekend officially starts here with 60 minutes of the happiest songs. Welcome to the Happy Hour on Nation Radio London.
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0: Have you got your dancing shoes on? Quite a groovy old affair the next 60 minutes. And a bit of air guitar in there as well. Songs to sing along to. Songs to put a smile on your face. It's the Happy Hour. We do it every night between 7 and 8. And we start with Sophie Ellis-Bextor and Spiller and Groove Jet. Welcome along.

It is the happy hour. 60 minutes of the happiest songs. We do it every night between 7 and 8. But come on, when we get into the weekend, it's just got a slight edge to it, of course. Spiller, Bryan Adams, M People, and now Taylor Swift.

0: remember seeing Billy Joel a couple of years ago at British Summertime. And he did this with some amazing images on a giant video screen. God, it was good. Took me straight back, that song. If you're heading off to any of the gigs at British Summertime, I know there's a great one on Sunday. Duran Duran, Nile Rodgers and the Scissor Sisters. God, there's a good gig. Anyway, weather looking great for it as well. No raincoats required. We are Nation Radio London. This is The Happy Hour. We do it every night between 7 and 8. 60 minutes of the happiest songs with Wham and Lady Gaga coming shortly.
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We are Nation London. Foxy here, Drive Time, the happy hour with Gaga and Ultranate and Free. So we mentioned earlier on that the England ladies T20 team have made it through to the T20 World Cup final, which takes place at Lord's on Sunday. It'll be a beautiful day for it. Tomorrow's a huge day for a London lad called Arthur Ferry, who made it through to the third round of a major for the first time in his life. Now, he went to King's Wimbledon. He happened to be in the same year as my son, Jacko. So they knew this kid was clearly the best in the school, but now he's made it through to the third round of Wimbledon, and he is playing tomorrow. We wish him the very best of luck. Typically, the very best of British. Not far for him to go, eh? Just down the road to SW19. It's going to be a beautiful, hot, sunny day. God, it's going to be like a cauldron inside those courts. But the country will be rooting for you, Mr.

0: I'm so excited. Pointer Sisters, want to dedicate that song to Samantha in Hornsey. It's a wedding anniversary today, isn't it, Samantha? Anyway, Dave got in contact a little bit earlier on saying if we could play anything fun and uplifting because you guys are ready to party tonight and tomorrow night, making a bit of a weekend for us. Your 10th wedding anniversary. Congratulations. Very nice to have you listening.
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0: You know, we gave away £750,000 every Friday during June. We did it earlier on this evening. We're going to do it again next Friday. 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Got to be over 18. All the rules for our network comp are on the website. Lines are closing at 5 next Friday, which will be the 10th of July, rather scarily. So, text play to 65115, then you know you are in that draw.
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0: much do you love your music? Like, could you name all the songs that go to make up that song? Utah Saints, Our Nation, there's the Eurythmics in there, Queen, Gwen Guthrie, and so many more as well. It is Roberto, nearly 20 past 8 with Diana Ross on The House Party next, and Neo. 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

0: Love this song. Just got some fun, uplifting little vibes, isn't it? Bamboos, Bamboogie, playing for your nation's house party. What are you doing tonight whilst I'm banging out the big anthems to get you ready for the weekend? Come and say hi so I can give you a shout. 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

0: Legend on Nation, playing it for Harry, probably the only person listening on a tractor right now. He's ploughing away to the tunes. Hi, Cassie Roberts, thanks for your message. She's ploughing through a bottle of wine and loving the anthem. She says it's been one of those weeks. Your tunes are turning it around. Glad to hear that. The Originals, I Love You Baby, next.
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0: We are getting you ready for that weekend, a warmer one as well. I'm Roberto, 9 o'clock with some Latin vibes coming up after the original on Nation's House Party.

0: fun do you reckon you could have at work with these songs blasting out? Yeah, I know, two words you don't hear in the same sentence very often, work and fun. Crystal Waters for you there on Nation's House Party. Ryan Cooper is one of my work ravers tonight. Loving the tunes, getting him through his shift, dancing away while stacking them shelves. I'll keep him coming for you, mate. The Queen of Disco on the way soon, and Flo Rida with his Apple Bottom Jeans. You remember that tune? Nation Radio.
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0: taking us back to 95. The Bomb on Nation's House Party. Always reminds me of trying to get into a club when I really wasn't old enough. 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
10: Take

Mary's Adventures of Stevie V on Nation's House Party. 10 past 10 for your Friday. What are you up to? Taking life easy, having a cheeky drink, or unpacking boxes? That's what James and Peter are doing. They got the keys to their very first house together today. They are busy getting everything settled in. Congratulations, guys. Good luck in the new pad. I'll keep you going with some Maloko on the way after Jason Derulo on Nation.

0: Rachel Hughes, possibly the only person baking right now. Cupcakes, getting ready for her daughter's birthday party tomorrow. Have a fabulous time. Couldn't do it earlier, obviously, because her daughter would have seen. That's for you, Maloko. Sing It Back on Nation's House Party with In Deep coming up soon. And Moose Tea on a remix with the Dandy Warhols. Nation
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so good. Moose T up against the Dandy Warhols, horny as a dandy on Nation's House Party. I'm Roberto, thanks for having us on for your Friday night. You'll need white gloves and glow sticks next, because we're going raving with Baby D. First though, new shoes, I can't wait on Nation.

0: Baby's mission. There is Baby D for you on the house party. He's just got back from drinks with the school dad's lot, now trying to make cheese on toast without waking the house. Just don't fall asleep whilst it's in the oven, because that's not good. Done it before, ended badly. Frankie Valli and the Four Seasons taking us back to high school next, and some Celine Dion before 11. 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